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8: We in the belly of the beast. But don't just chill in the belly of the beast. You gotta get up out there. The beast gonna come get you. You gotta move around.
9: When I get in and make my mark.
8: You know what I'm saying? Put yourself out there. Do different things. Purpose. It's all right.
9: When my team get in and show them how it's supposed to be done.
10: Beautiful things of life.
9: Be a new purpose.
10: And the bad things of life, too. Things that need to be changed and things that need to remain the same.
11: Hope is
10: things
11: like that wishing. Should be preserved. You know what I mean? It's wishing for something better, waiting for something better. You know what I mean? It's nothing wrong with having hope, but don't sit on your hope. You understand what I'm saying? Don't sit around and wait for something to happen. Don't sit around and look for some miracle to take place for your hopes to become a reality. If you hope for something better, you're supposed to work for something better. You know what I mean? Word up. That's where faith comes in. You gotta have faith in the fact that you can actually do that. Faith and hope is like brother and sister.
10: Give a smile for our differences.
11: That's God's glory right there.
12: Hope is a chime. Hope is design. Hope is a rhyme. Hope is sunshine.

I was at some strange wedding, full of thousands and thousands of people. I was supposed to be doing something, but I couldn't remember what it was. I stepped out on the terrace to smoke. It was like I was in London, but it looked like Miami. I mean, I know London already looks like Miami, but it really looked a lot like Miami. There was water everywhere, even though it wasn't raining, and everyone looked fantastic. And I saw my cat sat on a bench by the water. He was sat in the last spot of daylight, drinking a margarita. He looked at me, smiled and said, "That love is all there is all we know of love." I blinked, he disappeared. I turned around, just to see if I was going mad or not, and you were stood there, staring at me. You were wearing a dress made entirely out of towels. And I remember thinking at the time that I needed to get some new ones myself. But just as I was about to ask you where you got yours from, someone else, apparently me, called out your name. And you turned around and stepped out of frame. And I found myself walking towards myself, staring at myself. And I stared at myself, staring at myself.

0: Dad, thank you for everything. Your endurance, your will to succeed. You are part of the success story of Britain.
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Hope you enjoyed my show and my selection of music. So I'll leave you with this and hope to see you next week. Bye.

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0: love you so much. Love you, baby. How are you? How is everybody? I hope you're gonna be, inshallah, happy all your life. All of you is the only thing I want in my life. You to be happy.
1: Soulful sounds from all over the world with FSR.

Yes, people, once again, you're listening to the FSR radio show. My name is Daz IQ, and for the next 2 hours, I'll be the host of this fine show that highlights the wonderful brand new vibes coming from the independent soulful movements from around the world. For those who've been a regular, you know that's what I do. Playing an eclectic set of sounds that has that soulful vibe. So let's go straight into what you've heard. In the first set, we started off with the sounds of Nicola Conte and Nico Lars, together as Tema Du, from a really, really, really good album. Been feeling it. Universo Estrato, out on Schema Records, and you heard the intro. Then, as always, some Bandcamp finds. The first one being from Audio, and the track is named Gold. But hopefully I will hear more from this Brooklyn-based vocalist. This one is definitely a great track. Then we really need to my good crew from Detroit. What up, though? I think that's the phrase. Say it in my UK voice. Zoe and Tall Black Guy, along with DC's own Deborah Bond, with Slow Stories from their excellent, excellent Expansions album, out on the Foreign Exchange label. Then went into brand new sounds coming from

Ruby Wood, the former. Actually, she's still the Submotion Orchestra vocalist. Linking up with the LA-based Devin Tracy and putting something rather wonderful called Someone out on First Word Records. And I know there's an album due very soon from that. And right now, you're listening to the Norway Quartet, that is Kronstad 23. Let me get my teeth back in there. Tune called Robolda. Out on Bartov Records. And the album you need to look out for is Dohoda Havat. So let's get into some good old fashioned hip hop with a new flex, especially coming from my good brethren, Juice Aleem. Be right back.

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0: hear some deeply soulful sounds in that set with a nice smattering of hip hop. Always give light to the sounds of the independent hip hop sounds, not the commercial vibes that's going on out right now. This is what I'm feeling. This is what I highlight on my show, on the FSR radio show. So let's go straight into it. We start off with Birmingham's own Juice Aleem with No Other MC, coming from the Deep Everything Shiny EP. And he's also part of the Full Metal Rabbit that I'm currently involved with through the GUM label. Then we follow up with ATL's own Aheen Savant with Too Many, which you can find on his Bandcamp, which was produced by the legendary Pete Rock. Then followed up with the Winnipeg's own MC Len Bowen with Runaway Part 2, in parentheses, Don't Look Back, and it features Odario and Jardine. Definitely pick that one up. I'm sure that's on his Bandcamp page as well. Then went into the sounds of another Bandcamp find for myself, Marigold. It's the name of the artist, and the track you heard was Do You. The double forward strokes, Tory's Ballad. And it's part of the Under the Green Light project. And I hope to hear more from that Detroit bass MC. Then went straight into the sounds of London's own Kadeem, doing his thing with Bilal, track called Ecstasy, and part of his EP called Highs and Lows. Definitely picked that up from his Bandcamp. Full of gems. And right now you're listening to New York's producer, beatmaster Nick Marks with Champagne Flowers from his EP 2025 out on the Marks Brothers Records, which I'm sure he's him and he's I presume his brother. I'll put it out independently. And this is what I like to highlight. As I keep saying, needs to be said. So let's go straight into some more soulful vibes coming from Magna Carta. Brand new artists, as ever. Keep it locked right here. We'll be right back.
1: Yeah, see you side like that.

She takes in the stage, she's under the light shine. She got eyes locked on a steady, she drops down. She can't be contained to her dollar, her life size. Her world worldwide, transcend you in real time. She can't take like these lifestyle confines, no. She can shark swimming in shallow water. She put it on the line, no matter what it's gonna cost her. That's what her people from the hood she grew up in taught her. It's southern diction sitting on her tongue if you listen. A master with precision, paint you a pretty picture. She will take you to the revolution and don't put it on no TV screen, cause she sings right to your senses. She's speaking about the isms. She's really you being quicker. She's here to make you feel it.

Yes, we are nearing the second hour right here on the FSR radio show. If you don't know already, my name's Daz IQ. Playing those soulful vibes in all its glory, genres, BPMs and goodness. Right here. So let's go straight into it. We start off with another Bandcamp find. Did some digging right there. Magna Carta. Tune called Crystal Ball featuring Mecca. Part of the Inner Outer Your Mind project. Magna Carta hailing from Austin, Texas. Then went back to Birmingham, UK with my good brethren, Carvalho, with a brand new release he sent to me. Big thanks to the man there. Platitudes of Judith Smith. Don't know much about the release date and all of that, but just keep a lookout for it. Nice vibes. Definitely need to have it in your collection. Then follow up with the sounds of Cuterman and Decal with a track from their Hope project called Clear Mind, out on Sia Music. Then that went into some brand new sounds coming from New Zealand, from Solar Rosa, with a track called Losing Time featuring Muraki from the In The Mids project. And right now you're listening to Italian beatmaker GSQ, Boogaloo, which I kind of extended it a little bit so I can do my thing over the instrumental. Part of his Jillatology LP out on the Quattro Bamboli Records. So let's get into some good old fashioned funk, giving a fresh vibe with the Allergies. As I said, keep it locked right here. This is the FSR radio show.

Yes, people. Amazing sounds like they're in the background coming from the Hill Collective. I'll get into that a little bit later. But right now, let's give this roll out. Right here on the FSR radio show as we get into the second hour. Actually, already 15 minutes done. So let's just do this quickly. We're starting off with some funky vibes come from the Bristol duo called The Allergies, with a fantastic tune called All The Time, part of a single release with a Dig It Up on the other side. I think there's going to be a vinyl of that. So look out for it. We'll be on Jalapeno Records. Then follow up with the hip-hop sounds. A bit more relaxing. It's coming from Chuck Strangers and the wonderful Torn In Two. Brand new single from him. And I think it's out on Lex Records. And it comes with Every Day as part of the package. But we went over to Paris, France, with the incredible group. One of my favourites of the moment. Getting that old school vibe with that Jax, Fred Petros, early 80s vibe. Tune called Surrender from their debut album out on the Favorite Records. And right now you're listening to The Hill Collective with the epic Fire in Orbit, coming all the way from Brighton, out on Bartov Records. I'm sure someone will correct me on that. So as I say, we're getting into the up-tempo stuff, so get your dancing feet ready. I'm going to start off with

Detroit Raisin. Nice remix coming from Kai Alsay. Oh, by the way, if you do feel any of these tunes, please, please, please do go directly to their sites, their Bandcamp, and purchase and put some money into these incredible artists' pockets. Always do this PSA. You won't go wrong. Trust me. And if they're in town, go and check them out. And follow them on their socials. Anyway, let's get into some 4 to 4 business. Be right back.

Yes, people. Hope you're loving the dance vibes that's going on right now. And don't want to impinge on your enjoyment, so let's go straight into it. We start off with Detroit Rising. That is Mr. Mark Adams, who was MD for the last 25 years. Rest in peace to the great man himself. And then we have Carl Alsay on the Reams duties for this track, Talking Walls. And you'll find that on his Lush Grooves Volume 2 album, full of incredible remixes from some really incredible producers. You'll find that on Down Jazz Records, sorry. Down Jazz Records. Then we have a little side project coming from Don E called Atomic Dread. A tune called No Getting Through to You, featuring Talita Semiramis. And you find that on his Bandcamp right now. So definitely pick that one up. And going to over Toronto with a fine producer, Frank Williams, doing his retake of the Glenn Lewis Past Tense track, giving a nice broken vibe there, which you can find on his Bandcamp as well. Then follow up with one of my favourite albums of the moment. Track is that. And I can't find no fillers there. At all. And the track I played was Who's Boss. And the album's called Sun, by the way. And you find that on Free Range Records. And right now you're listening to some London Latin vibes coming from the Manticas. A tune called The Blind Spot from the Yes or No release, which you find on Grosso Records. So let's go back into some more broken as we get into the sounds of Street On. Keep it locked right here. I've got a few more to play before the show is out. Be right back.

0: Yes, people, it's come to that time. I've got one more tune to play. I had a couple more tunes too, which I was trying to fit in, but I'll just let that go over to the next show, as always. But I hope you enjoyed it. I hope you enjoyed the 2 hours. And I'm grateful to all the people who had seen me worthy of sending tunes to. I've got plenty that I want to air next week. Something very much exclusive. They're not out as yet, but I've been told, I've been given permission to play them, so watch out. So with that, let's get into what you heard before we play that final tune. We had Street On coming with the Ride featuring Faro, and that comes out on the Soul Quest Records compilation called Maintain Altitude 2. Has loads of lovely West London broken vibes on that, and dance floor business going on there on that compilation. And right now you're listening to the late Eric Rico. It still hurts me to say that. Miss that dude and miss our chats. An EP put out by his longtime partner, music partner, that's the Cosmic City's crew. A tune called Summer in Chi-Town from his Tech Rico EP. I know he's been working and was working on loads of stuff. Hopefully we can air them and all the revenue goes to all his loved ones. So I'm going to leave you the last tune. Living legend, that is Brian Jackson. And at last, his album's out on True Thoughts Records. An album's called No Now More Than Ever. And I'm going to play the title track. So till next time, big love. Keep it all level. I know it's a bit mad out there at the moment, but you know, we've been dealing with this for a long time. And we know that the crazies won't stop. But you've got control of your own perspective, your own life. So with that, I'm out. Peace.
1: We're doing our part. 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Through the tears and the cries, and yes, still we rise, Maya. It's been a hell of a run, and we've only begun. It ain't

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2: 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You with me, Des Mitchell. We started with Ryutu Kazahara, Walking Man, Japanese Soul. Incognito, that's the way of the world, 2007. Isley Brothers, Summer Breeze, 73. And Celeste, Father's Son.
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So Atlantic Star, Secret Lovers 1985, Jeffrey Osborne coming in, Yes I'm Ready, and Sade

Beautiful. Robin Thicke, Lost Without You. It was 2008. Heading home from a radio station day, and I heard that playing on the radio, and I just went back to the studio to find out what it was. Such a good tune, believe me. This is Soul Kitchen. You're with me, Des Mitchell. Alicia Keys coming in.

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1: Steady. Rockin'. 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Oh, what a night for dancing.

0: So Jeffrey Osborne, Yes I'm Ready 2004, Sade, Cherish the Day 92, Will Downing, Come With Me 2021, Anita Baker, Mystery 86, Robin Thicke, Lost Without You from 2008, Alicia Keys, Teenage Love Affair 2006, Barry White, Oh What a Night for Dancing 1977. In 1998, Lauryn Hill.
1: Refugee camp, conspiracy theory. Why? Why?
0: Did you know she can't take her eyes off you?

0: 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We're loving it like that.
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We step into it like this. Steve Arrington, 1985. We're going dancing. Feels so real.

Soul Kitchen with me, Des Mitchell. This is how we do. Steve Arrington, Feels So Real, 1985. Whispers in the Raw, 1981. Al Hudson and the Soul Partners, You Can Do It, 1979. The Band, aka Joy, 83. I have not played that for ages. Billy Ocean, Nights Feel Like Getting Down, 1981. Two from Change, Hold Tight, 1981. And Paradise, remixed by Paul Hardcastle, no less. Denroy Morgan, I'll Do Anything For You, 81. Sky, play that one for you, sir. Evelyn Champagne King, it was 1981. I'm in love.

0: music. Evelyn Champagne King. It was 1981. So back in the day, in my Birmingham days, early Birmingham days, I used to do a radio show in Birmingham. And the theme tune back then, and I'm talking 1979, was this.
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Johnny Kill 92. The Floor. What a track. For my brother Funky Bunny, rest in peace.

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So Johnny Gill, The Floor, 92. Great track. Kenny Burke, Hang Tight, 1982. Loose Ends, Magic Touch, 85. Ned Doheny, To Prove My Love, 79. Old school. Raw Silk, Doing It To The Music, 82. Past 15, I leave to you. I'm Des Mitchell, Soul Kitchen.

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0: Friendship.
1: 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I'd like to thank Frenchie and all of his listeners for the wonderful acceptance of the music that I've been a part of.

0: track featured was from the album Voyager. And Time is the Teacher. This is taken from the album Life on Mars and 1 million miles from the ground. I'm going to feature a very special singer, featured many times with Dexter, and it's Gene Kahn.
1: Sharing a special tradition with Frenchie.

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1: 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I'd like to thank Frenchie and all of his listeners for the wonderful acceptance of the music that I've been a part of.
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1: 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I'd like to thank Frenchie and all of his listeners for the wonderful acceptance of the music that I've been a part of.
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0: What's going on, everybody? I'd like you to join me and Frenchie. Come listen to some good music and have a good time. 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
1: 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Tom Jamaica Funk Brown here. 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
1: 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This is now William Prince and Ocean View. The view in the Kitten Club with yours truly. 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

0: in the Kitten Club with yours truly. 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

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I hope to see you soon.

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Tom Brown here, jazz trumpeter. Hope you'll join me with Frenchie.

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0: to you, to you, and to you. It's Paul J here for another edition of the Kitten Club here on Sonic Stream Radio. We've got the next 2 hours playing some great smooth jazz just for you here. And then we just kicked the show off with Club 1600 featuring Maser Leak, produced by Rex Rideout, and Give Love a Chance. And if you enjoyed that, please stay tuned, because we've got some great music, including Jared Lawson again, because I really like Jared Lawson, Jazz Nova, Will Downing, of course, and we've got George Duke in there with Stanley Clark. So we've got loads and loads of smooth jazz here just for you on Sonic Stream Radio.
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1: The Kitten Club is now open. 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

0: by Rodney Franklin from 1981 and the album Endless Flight. And actually, Rodney can sing. He's got a beautiful voice, really. Messiah de Dios, meaning message from God. And before that, we went to Herb Albert from 1987 and the album Keep Your Eye on Me, which was produced by Jimmy Jam Terry Lewis. And that track, Making Love in the Rain, featuring the vocals of Lisa Keith and Janet Jackson, sounding so, so nice. And we started that trio of songs off with James Mason from 1977, the album Rhythm of Life and Sweet Power, Your Embrace. Now, the vocals on that were by Clarice Taylor. And Clarice Taylor played the mom of Cliff Huxtable in The Cosby Show. Yeah, multi-talented. Oh my God, somebody get the geek out of the room, will you?
1: Hey, Mr. J, are you going to play any George Duke this week?

0: such a really lovely memory for me, that album. Oh my gosh, great album. Family by Herbert Laws. And I think one of the things that really got to me when I got that album was that knowing that it was Deborah Laws who was singing the vocals, and knowing that the whole family had an involvement, and it was just great, and I loved it. And it also, my good friend Paddy, we sat down and played that when we were children. We sat down and played that in the room when we went through our music. Anyway, enough of that. Before that, we had Hiroshi Fukumura, and from his album Hot Shot from 1985. And The Only One For Me, featuring Cymbal Thomas on vocals. And we didn't start, because I did four tracks then. The one before that was Harvey Mason from his album MVP, Most Valuable Player from 1981, and Spell, with the vocals done by Dion Estes. Now, Dion Estes was the singer on it. He wrote it with Harvey Mason, and then did the song himself on his debut solo album. And he ended up being the bass player for Wham, if you can believe that. And we started the whole quartet off with Stanley Clarke and George Duke from 1990. You know I love my George Duke, from the Clarke Duke Project 3, and a beautiful track, Call Lady. So you're here with Paul J here on Sonic Stream Radio, playing the best smooth jazz that I've got in my box. So what have I got in my box? Let's have a look.
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Keep on championing that guy's voice. It is just so good. That's Jared Lawson featuring Raquel Rodriguez from 2024 and Next Move. Oh, I like that. And before that, from 2008, we had Impromptu and Keep Doing featuring Judith Hill, Grammy Award winning Judith Hill. And Impromptu, I played them last week and I'm playing them this week. Really got back into playing them. So we're back on track with our trio of songs. And up next, we have in the next section, we got Jazz Nova, we've got Walter Chancellor Jr., and we've got the Jazz Snippers.

That's nice. That's Walter Chancellor Jr. and Chicago by Night. I don't know what's wrong with me. From 1998. And before that, we had Jazz Nova from 2000 with Le Jardin Secret, Secret Garden. And we started the last trio off with the Jazz Steppers from the album The Next Step from 2000 and Feeling You. I'm so excited about the next track that's up. It's got two of my favourite singers, Phil Perry and Mr. Will Downing. Oh, I'm going to have a sit down. I'll see you in about 15 minutes. I'll be back. This is Will Downing.

0: Play me some more of that smooth jazz.
1: Welcome to Smooth Jazz in the Kitten Club.

going to play that one for Frenchie because I heard his show yesterday and it was a tribute to Roy Ayres, and my God, was it a good show. Oh, yes. Anyway, that was Roy Ayres featuring and Wayne Henderson, not featuring, Roy Ayres and Wayne Henderson from their album Prime Time from 1980. And Weekend Lover before that, we had Gene Kahn from the Closer Than Close album and The Flame of Love. And we started the trio off with from the Will Downing album called Classique from 2009. And it was him with the vocals of Phil Perry and Baby I'm For Real. And if you heard another song halfway through that track, I am so sorry. I don't know what I'm doing behind these decks. Let's continue. Let's get the smooth jazz here on Sonic Stream Radio playing. And this is Selena Albright.

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just gone really mad on the female vocals. I've just enjoyed the last few minutes, last what, 15 minutes. We started off with, who did we start off with? Selena Albright and Sun Comes Up, followed by Sharon Ray North and You Make Me Feel That You Make Me Wanna. And we then went to Boney James featuring Lala Hathaway. Lala Hathaway took over and coasting. And then we went to Joe Sample with Lala Hathaway and Come Along With Me. And then Ruben Studdard, Lala Hathaway, and If This World Were Mine. Is that enough? I've got enough? All right, great. That is it. There is no more. I am out of here. Thank you for joining me again for another edition of The Kitten Club. I hope I'll get to see you next time. And I'm going to leave you with Mr. Ramsey Lewis and one more female vocalist. The album is Dance of the Soul. And this, well, you know this song. I don't even need to introduce it. Let's listen.

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We get down, baby. 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

show's called House Elements. How you doing, folks? Tell a friend to tell a friend to share the love and share the vibe about this station. You know what to do. Reach out to me if you want to give you a shout out. Big what's up to Vince. Thank you for locking on.

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A superb classic. Diamond Life, the dance ritual mix, Lou Vega. 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

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Sacrifice, Zoe, and Tall Black Guy, featuring Deborah Bond. That was something new. This is also new. Rise, Black Sonic Dub. Matt Sicko.

hailing from Leicester. Now living in Birmingham. Ladies and gentlemen, I bring you Armandus. Awesome turntablist and now producer. This is his cut with Rion Vega running the Brazilian rhythm. Or Brazilian rhythm, sorry. SonicStream.net, you Paul Lewis. How you doing?

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Sunshine goes on and on. Summery vibes for you on Sonic Stream. More summery vibes for you. Brand new remix of a classic cut from Millie Jackson, originally released in 1980. This is called Get It Off, Dimitri from Paris remix. Come up next, Barry Stingley, DJ Post.

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The remix by DJ Pope, Bobby and Steve, Byron Stingley. They can't understand it.

Ben West Beach with a thing called Do Me Right featuring Ra and Dave Brown.

Pitch bend there from Kenny Bobian, promo business into Azelle. Some more promo business for you forthcoming.

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1: There you go, some brand new business for you. Azelle on the one, Primer Pressure. And it's Azelle Rework. 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

one of the legends out there, lost but not forgotten. Taken from the Lost and Found EP Volume 4, Kerry Chandler featuring R.I.P. Michael Watford. One of the best gospel vocal style, soulful house vocalists who have ever done it. So underrated. From the 90s right through.

More promo pressure for you. 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DJ Fudge. Heady. 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And Sarah Summer.

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1: Dance with me. 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Peter Brown, US. Dr. Pack. Just under 9 minutes ago. Got a couple of tracks I had to squeeze in.

to Omgun playing. This is the original person that was on. With Gil Scott Heron. And it's remixed by Masters at Work. Yes, they're back in the studio, as well as touring. They're finally the time to put some new material together. Wait for their new album to drop. But anyway, they're on this remix that's forthcoming. Listen to this.

Brian Jackson was on the original cut with Gil Scott-Heron, R.I.P. Remixed by Massive Worlds, Raheem Devon doing the vocal duties on this future classic. It's Your Work.

That was something brand new. Brian Jackson, It's Your World. Raheem Devaughn, Grace in the Mind. And doing the magic in the background, Mass at Work. A cheeky remix.

Keep this thing that we love called music very. Until we meet on the dance floors or on the radio, peace and love to you all. 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
3: 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I'd like to thank Frenchie and all of his listeners for the wonderful acceptance of the music that I've been a part of.

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I'd like to thank Frenchie and all of his listeners for the wonderful acceptance of the music that I've been a part of.

0: The first track featured was from the album Voyager. Time is the teacher. This is taken from the album Life on Mars and 1 million miles from the ground. I'm going to feature a very special singer, featured many times with Dexter, and it's Gene Kahn.
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1: 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I'd like to thank Frenchie and all of his listeners for the wonderful acceptance of the music that I've been a part of. Sharing.

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1: 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I'd like to thank Frenchie and all of his listeners for the wonderful acceptance of the music that I've been a part of.
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0: What's going on, everybody? I'd like you to join me and Frenchie. 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
1: Hey, what's up, my jazz peeps? Tom Jamaica Funk Brown here. 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